Hold it now. I don't like covers. Cause I have too much to say. I don't know how you do it in Germany. I don't know, I don't know, I don't know, I don't know, I don't know. How you do it in Germany. 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

Germany! Are you alive? I want you to stand for something this time. Stand for something. Stand! 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

Because applause is just a formality. It doesn't really turn me on. I like when you listen. Because for you Germans, and I say Germans with a capital G, it's a concert for you, but it's therapy for me.

fight. She always knew she had something special in inside. She takes down an incel on the internet when she needs just a little